0: Carlton skipper Patrick Cripps telling Seven he's just so proud.
1: Playing a final at the MCG, doesn't matter what final, that's peak footy moments.
0: Carlton defeated Melbourne by 19 points, setting up an elimination final with Geelong next week. And the Wallabies have beaten Argentina in the first of two test games, 27-21.
2: Here's another hour of the biggest variety from the 70s to now. On DAB+, this is 7HO Ripper, 100% variety.
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0: This is 7HR River on DAB+. The biggest songs from the 70s to now continue soon.
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